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1: The Kid Ferrari Simmons got some Folded by Kehlani on the way. 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Do whatever you need. We on there. Send me a message, okay? We rolling commercial free right now. Getting to that J. Cole. It's called Legacies. Ferrari Simmons. Let's go.

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The Kid Ferrari Simmons got some juicy, Notorious B.I.G., Burning Blue, Mariah the Scientist all coming up within the next 5 minutes. And I have the wildest baby names of 2025 coming up next. Is your name on the list? I have the most common names, and then we have the wildest names. And then you'll never guess what names on there.

0: building. That's James Andre Jefferson Jr.
1: What it do, bro?
0: Another weekend is upon us, baby.
1: Come on.
0: Yes, sir. A lot going on today's show. We got Too Short hanging out with us. We also got Paul Wall.
1: Ooh, come on.
0: Yes. All right, look, man, but we kick the show off every weekend with the Weekend Hate. That's where you call.

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1: What a do, boo?
0: Shout out to the legend, Too Short Baby.
1: Come on.
0: Yes, sir. He's hanging out with us up next. We are chopping it up with Too Short. All right, first things first, we're going to do some brand new music on your radio. Tyla, that Is It Love? It's on the Bootleg Kev Show.

0: Bootleg Kev Show. Special guest in here. He's back. The legend, Too Short, is in the building.
1: What up, man?
0: What up, man? Does it feel good to get this Little John album out?
1: Oh, yeah. You know, it has long been on the plate as far as ready to go, mixed and mastered.
0: What's the difference for you? Because, like, obviously you and Little John have classics together. For a lot of people, don't we talked about it before. I mean, he produced Blow the Whistle. Biggest Bay Area song ever.
1: And Shake That Monkey.
0: And Shake That Monkey, all that. But I'm curious, like, is the process working with him, is it a lot more meticulous than maybe working with some of the other producers you might usually work with? Is it different? Is it natural? Is it, like, what's kind of the process of the Little John studio session compared to maybe somebody else?
1: Well, I've aligned myself with a few guys who really produce. When they give you just a beat, to see if you want to pick a beat, it sounds like a real record.
0: Right.
1: It's mixed good. Everything's at the right level. The hook is amazing. All you got to do is step in and make it a song, and then they give it to you and it's ready to go. All that work is already done.
0: When you have a guy like Drake who has, I just want to know your take. Drake's kind of been very active in paying homage to the Bay for the past 11, 12 years. Obviously started with the motto. He sampled Blow the Whistle on for free. And then there's this new Too Hard for the Radio where he pretty much does the Mac Dre thing. What is your relationship with Drake in general, and how do you kind of feel about his relationship with the Bay?
1: Well, I'm a fan.
0: Yeah.
1: Been a fan since somewhere in the 2000s. You fast forward to the, whatever you want to call it, the West Coast fiasco we went through.
0: With Kendrick, yeah.
1: Time will tell. I don't know how that story is supposed to go. Me personally, I was never East Coast versus West Coast.
0: Right.
1: Nor was I Drake versus Kendrick. I did not see that as a fight in the schoolyard. I definitely saw that as a country club fight. In order for Drake and Kendrick to really have a fight, you'd have to go to like the swankiest gated community.
0: Right.
1: Like on the actual 18th hole or some shit.
0: Yeah.
1: You know what I mean? Can't get there unless you're a member. They're too rich, man. They're too rich.
0: Sure, my guy, man. Volume 2, go support, go stream. Fully produced by Little John. Executive produced by Little John.
1: Yeah.
0: Volume 3, I'm assuming, before the end of the year?
1: It better be.
0: Shout out to Too Short, man. If you missed the interview, don't trip. We got the unedited hour-long conversation with Too Short on the YouTube channel. Hit subscribe, Bootleg Kev. We want to thank the legend. Second time Too Short's hung out with us in the last year.
2: It's always a pleasure.
0: Yes, sir. Let's get into this new music right now, though. Lo Shimmy. It's called Seduce You. It's on the Bootleg.

0: Yo, it's the Bootleg Kev Show with James Andre Jefferson Jr.
1: What it do, boo?
0: Coming up, man, we got the legend Paul Wall, H-Town's finest.
1: Come on now.
0: Hanging out on the Bootleg Kev Show. We got to chop it up with him about a lot. All right, we're breaking down a lot with the legend Paul Wall up next. First things first, though, let's get into this one. Little Baby, you already know he's back. This produced by Pharrell is called Dead Fresh. It's on the Bootleg Kev Show.

0: 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That's James Andre Jefferson Jr.
1: What a do, boo?
0: I got to catch up with Paul Wall backstage, kind of, at SeaWorld in his trailer. He performed at SeaWorld last weekend, and we chopped it up about a lot, including, of course, he's the grill man. Him and Johnny Dang been selling grills to famous people forever. I asked him, what is the craziest grill story he had? And he mentioned Kanye West.
2: Kanye West is definitely one of the grill escapades. Where it started, with Kanye West in New York.
3: Did you have to mold him?
2: I did his mold in New York at a King Magazine photo shoot. And he walks in and he, you know, he's like, man, it's supposed to be a hip-hop event, man. Where's the ciphers at? Where the hip-hop? Right. It's a hip-hop event. Where's the hip-hop? No hip-hop. And he busts out a freestyle and then that's it. Everybody's just in awe. And he's like, man, I'm trying to kick a cipher off, man. Nobody gonna backdoor me. And I'm, you know, of course, I come out with my freestyle and like, okay, you know, of course there's a little camaraderie there, the hip hop camaraderie. And then, you know, we go on and have a little side conversation. You know, I like your grills, this and that. I got the grill mold right now in my bag. We can do this right here now. Come on, let me get your mold.
3: Let me get your mold.
2: I'm gonna take care of you.
3: Yep.
2: And I was on the way out to the airport, so I did his mold real quick. You know, it came back to Houston. And he said, you know, hey, I'm coming to Houston soon to perform with Scarface. You know, bring the grills over here. It's like 3 in the morning, 4 in the morning. They're mixing Diamonds Are Forever. And, you know, just being able to, you know, get him his grills. And then that turned into, you know, eventually we drive slow.
0: Super legendary, man. We also had to talk to Paul, man, about his Mount Rushmore of his era of Houston hip hop.
2: Slim Thug, you know, Chameleon Era, Mike Jones. And then, you know, Flip. I would maybe put a Zero, even though
3: Zero. Zero's in there.
2: And, you know, if you go back a little further, like a 98, 99, then I for sure would include Flip. Now, my Mount Rushmore all time would be the Jacka from the Bay Area, would be Rich the Factor, would be Lil Kiki and Sean Price. And if there's a fifth, I'd put Hustler from the Mob Figures as well. But
3: Big Bay guy. You're a big Bay guy.
2: Yeah, I love the Bay music, man. The Bay to me is like our twin city from Houston.
0: Yeah, I'm surprised, man. Shout out to Paul Wall, such a big Bay Area hip hop head. Go watch the full interview. We talked about so much, man. You can check it out on the YouTube channel. Shout out to Paul Wall. The legend.
1: Come on now.
0: Shut it down at SeaWorld, by the way.
1: Yeah, you knew he was.
0: Stay by your radio. Coming up next, we got the No Cap News on the way.
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0: Hit us up 877-817-2888 if you got anything you want to hear, man. We got the No Cap News coming up, though. That's where James finds the craziest stories in the world. And every weekend, we break them down. What you got on deck?
1: A video went viral at IKEA. Let's just say a couple had a little too much fun.
0: This is kind of crazy. I ain't mad at him, though. We're going to break it down in a little bit. First things first, Lotto, Doja Cat. This one's called

0: yeah, I'm gonna stay around her. Call me Cash Clay, oh, I go crazy about her.
1: Hey, we're gonna tell you what's going on in these streets, man.
2: And you know why?
1: Giving it to you straight, no filters.
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0: That's the only reason I'm mad at it.
1: Hey, listen, first of all, I ain't gonna lie. You go to that IKEA, man, they got the mood right. You know what I'm saying? So you might forget you're at IKEA. It's a nice little bedroom. Oh. They got the little lamps hanging.
0: Oh, so you making excuses for them.
1: I mean, look, if at a certain point in time in my life, if I was with my shorty at an IKEA, I might have messed around and tried to beat some
0: At what age
1: there.
0: Would you say?
1: I would say 18.
0: 18, 20?
1: Yeah.
0: Seems fair.
1: Yeah, it might be, yo, can we get one off real quick? Look,
0: I ain't really that mad at it, if I'm being honest.
1: That being said, they're probably in jail for a lot.
0: it did go down to Taiwan, so I don't know if they went to jail.
1: Shout out to Taiwan, man. They got great food out there. Coming up, more of the Bootleg Kev Show. Follow James, though, if you want to see any other craziness.
0: At James Jefferson J.
1: We're going to do some new music right now, though. Sango, Big Sean. By the way, man, Big Sean is back. I love

0: Wayne, you're certainly in a good mood.
1: Marisol, a group of us electricians got together and changed the future.
0: I did not know electricians could do that.
1: I don't mean that we changed the future for the whole world, just for one family.
0: You have my attention. Start at the beginning.
1: The Barajas family worked and worked and saved all of their money until they could finally open up a Mexican-inspired frozen yogurt shop.
0: And?
1: A few weeks after their grand opening, a three-phase power converter fried the panel box and all of the wiring in the building.
0: I imagine there was a loud noise.
1: Yes.
0: And then complete darkness and the smell of smoke.
1: Yes, and a family's lifetime dream was in that smoke.
0: And they had no more money, so you went over there and fixed everything. Am I right?
1: It was the only way to change their future.
0: And now they're open again?
1: It's called Frio Cup on Valley View.
0: Let's go buy some Mexican frozen yogurt.
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4: 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So get

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0: next weekend. By the way, next weekend, we got special guest Eric Bellinger on.
1: All day, let's get it.
0: EB hanging out with us, man, all right? So make sure you tune in. Before we get up out of here, though, follow the crew. You can hit me on YouTube, on Instagram, all that, at Bootleg Kev.
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0: Or follow our producer, DJ Sam I Am. All right, we're going to leave you with some new music right now. Cardi B, it's called I.

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1: 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Chris Brown residuals, that is coming up after Tyla. Is it love? Is it

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2: 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I'm Roxy Romeo. 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
1: Coming up for you, I got Jacquees and Juvenile with Lick Back. That is kicking things off. Plus, gonna do, let me see, Mariah the Scientist, Burning Blue. I'm Roxy Romeo, and I'm literally just laughing at this, all right? So you may have heard the two former NBA players, Enes Kanter and Royce White, have declared for the WNBA draft in 2027. Yes, I kid you not. Both of them put out statements saying that they reviewed the current eligibility guidelines and they are officially declaring themselves a WNBA prospect. Now, neither of them actually like identify as a woman, okay? Neither of them do. But they say for the purposes of the WNBA draft, they are transgender. Okay, and I believe, okay, that the whole reason that they're doing this is to prove the bias and the unfairness that exists when it comes to transgender people playing, you know, in the WNBA or whatever, you know, leagues. Because you look at that, they do not identify as women at all, period, point blank. But reviewing the eligibility guidelines, they're like, but for that, yeah, we do. So it's going to be interesting to see how this plays out and if this actually changes anything and if there are any other former NBA players that are going to declare as well.
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0: 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Coming up in just a few minutes, Giveon Jezebel is kicking out more music, plus Kanye and Lauryn Hill. I can't wait. I'm Roxy Romeo. This truly has to be one of the worst falls from grace. So former Tallahassee Mayor Andrew Gillum, a month ago, he was arrested on drug possession allegations. Police said they found 3 grams of meth, 8 pre-rolled marijuana joints, 4 cut straws, 3 pipes and a bong in his car. He was released. First drug test was negative. He is a participant in this random testing system known as color code drug testing. So these participants are assigned a color and they have to call a hotline each day. If their color is announced, then they have to report for testing. His color was called and he failed to appear. So he had a court appearance. He was tested during his court appearance and it came back positive for meth. So he was arrested once again. So now, you know, there was this discussion after his first negative drug test that he would potentially enter this pre-trial drug intervention program. But now because of the positive test, I don't know what's going to happen with that. But I mean, listen, Andrew Gillum was the mayor of Tallahassee. You know, he actually ran for governor of Florida, did not win, but he was like a shining star. He was, you know, had so much potential to see where he is right now. It is just crazy. Major fall from grace.
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1: Keeping you rolling through your Sunday, hanging out with your girl Roxy Romeo. On the other side for you, I got Isaiah Rashad with Same Trip, kicking things off. Plus Chris Brown and Bryson Tiller and Kendrick and SZA with Luther. And I love it, our Thank a Teacher contest. It is back in collaboration with Jonas Choose. So your favorite teacher, that teacher that's always going above and beyond, that teacher that deserves to be honored. Yes, you need to nominate.

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1: On the other side for you, Tyler, Is It Love is kicking off more music. Plus, I got Gunna and Burna Boy, WGFT. I'm Roxy Romeo, and Ray J has finally answered the question that we all have been waiting for. He has been asked this question multiple times, and now he's finally given a definitive answer. Are you gay? Are you bisexual? He finally said no. No, he is not. But he did acknowledge that he does have a lot of love for the gaygency, aka the LGBTQ community. He has a lot of friends that are in the community. He hangs with them. And so it's all performative. All the stuff that you've seen, he said it is performative. But no, he is a straight man.
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1: If you are a Bryson Tiller fan, listen, we got the ultimate VIP experience for you. I got details coming up in just a few minutes. I'm Roxy Brown. Let's get into J. Cole and PJ with A Legacy Now. 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
1: Holding you down tonight, I'm Roxy Romeo. Thank you so much for tuning in and spending a little bit of your weekend with me. Definitely appreciate you. As, of course, you know, I got more music on the way to help close out your Sunday night. The latest by Future, California Girls, also Leon Thomas with Mutt. And sad, sad news. On Friday, Hunter Biden did an interview with BBC, and he revealed that Joe Biden's prostate cancer has gotten worse. He said that it has now spread into his bones and further. He said that it's very painful and it's very debilitating in many respects. He said the thing he wishes that his father would do is actually complain more, because what's happening right now, it's not good. So the situation right now with Joe Biden is there is no cure, you know, for this cancer. 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

Real 103.9, Las Vegas' real hip-hop and R&B. It's the titty top of the Monday morning, and me and you get to be together. What's up? It's Ariel. I still got Dave and Tim's and Biggie headed in your direction. Plus, Peacock and Netflix are both working on Wendy Williams documentaries. I have a feel about that, and it ain't a good one. We'll talk more about it next, and my reasons. Right now, give me on. Thanks for listening.

Vegas, number one for hip-hop and R&B, Real 103.9. What's up, it's Ariel with you on this Monday. Meta having to pay out $567 million to a child mental health fund. We will talk more about that in three more songs. That includes G Herbo next.

0: 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Our Monday playlist keeps rolling with Isaiah Rashad straight ahead. What's up? It's Ariel. Let's talk Meta. They are asked to pay out $567 million to a child mental health fund, basically for contributing to a mental health care crisis. A New Mexico judge ruled that sometime last week. Facebook, Instagram, if you're wondering about Meta. But I remember seeing this guy last week talking about minors should not be on social media. He was talking about, he was using like this AfricaNet sponge. He stitched somebody's video. Once he realized this person was a minor, he was like, yeah, it's going to be a no, because that's like weird business, right? And I agree. I think there, though, should be a separate space, because social media is a thing that you cannot escape. What do you think? Should there be a social separate social media for kids, or should they just stay off of it altogether? Get at me on the talkback mic.
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1: 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It's cool.

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Hey, it's Ariel with you on this Monday. Still got Cardi and Tim's on the playlist. And by the way, speaking of Cardi, good chance to win your way to the iHeartRadio Music Festival to see Cardi B stars today. I got more details straight ahead. Right now, we got Gunna.

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Hey, it's Ariel with you on this Monday. Boss Man D-Lo, Mariah the Scientist, both up next on the playlist. Next up on the conversation, though, Wendy Williams. There's a documentary being sped up

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1: Hello, who's this?
2: This is Kathy from Jamaica, Queens, home of 50 Cent.
1: Kathy from Southside. Good morning.
3: Good morning.
2: Good morning. So I wanted to get off my chest. I was at the Usher and Chris Brown concert on Friday, and I passed DJ Envy on the floor. And I was like, hey, and he just ignored me. I wanted to get a picture in
3: there. He probably was too scared to talk in that concert.
1: Well, there was a couple things. One, I wasn't talking to any women in that day. Keeping my head straight, head on a swivel, straight to where I was going. And then I was with my daughter. When I'm with my daughter, I move a little differently. When I'm with myself, I stop, I joke, laugh. But when I'm with my baby girl, nah, I get her right to where she needs to be safe. I'm sorry I didn't take your picture. I probably didn't even hear you.
2: That's okay, but it was a great show. I loved it.
1: What was your favorite part?
2: Oh, God, I love Chris Brown. He's a great entertainer. I love all his songs. I'm an Usher fan as well, so I didn't like one over the other, but they were both really great.
1: They said Usher had a clone, but that was no clone. That was Usher.
3: We're gonna get into it.
1: Oh, I'm sorry. Sure?
2: I don't think it was a clone. I don't know.
1: It was a long show, though. It was, we started a little late.
2: We did late, but it was great.
1: Now, did you dress halfway naked, like half the women in there?
2: Not me. I was with my husband. I kept it classy.
1: Did you see all those women in there?
2: Yes. Women in front of me. It was crazy.
1: I told fellas.
2: I kept it classy.
1: Okay, good.
2: Nice jeans and suits. You know, it was classy.
1: I told the fellas this morning, if you single, you're looking for a girl, that's where you need to go. You can find all ages, sizes, anything you need is there.
3: That's what you wear when you, because I know you want
2: that's
3: your man.
2: That's right. But I just wanted to get that off my chest. And hey, Jess, Charlamagne, and I want to shout out my job, the best health system in New York, Northwell Health.
1: Okay, Mama, thank you.
2: Thank you. Bye.
1: I didn't even
3: see
1: her.
3: A Chris Brown Usher concert when you go to Jamaica, it's like you gotta. You know,
4: did you go?
3: Like, no, not yet. I haven't gone yet. I think I'm gonna go in Atlanta. I was supposed to go this weekend, but I had to go home.
4: Oh, I know. They probably gonna bring everybody out in Atlanta.
1: Yeah.
4: That'd be crazy.
1: Hello, who's this?
5: This is DJ Kiefer.
1: DJ Kiefer. What's
3: good
1: up, Kiefer?
3: Good morning.
5: What up? How y'all doing?
1: Good. What's up, brother?
5: Not much, man. Hey, I was at the Jet Hilarious comedy thing on Ontario.
1: Okay.
3: Yes.
1: You got a good time?
5: Yeah, man, Jess is funny. And Jess, I'm the gentleman that gave you the merchandise.
3: Yeah. For my podcast. Charlamagne Envy, me and Charlamagne. Yep. You did say you was going to call up today. Yep, I got the stuff for them.
5: I sure did. You are funny.
3: Thank you. Appreciate you.
5: I had a good time. I want to tell everybody, please, y'all need to go check out Jess, man. Her comedy is on point.
3: Yes, sir.
1: All right, Kiefer.
3: Appreciate it.
1: Get it off your chest. 800-585-1051. You know, you got whatever he gave to me or no?
3: Yeah. It's hats and t-shirts.
1: Because a lot of people, when they give me stuff, I try to tell people I pack to the brim. So a lot of times when you give it to me, I can't bring it back.
3: I know.
1: So I just tell you, just send it to the station. Because if you give it to me, I
3: exactly.
4: I don't have being a lot of these.
1: No, you know what? Sometimes I try to give it to my daughter to carry. Because when I say I pack to the brim, I pack to the point where it's like when I open it up,
3: you can't fit nothing
1: the luggage
3: else
1: burst
3: in
1: first
3: my
1: open.
3: Thing is, exactly. I'll get it home, but remembering to bring it. I still got stuff in my car for y'all
4: too.
3: From like Black Effect Podcast Festival from people.
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3: I always forget to bring it out the car, and it just sits there.
4: And somebody gave you some like really nice stuff for me, and you got it.
3: I got you.
1: Get it off your chest. Call us up right now. It's The Breakfast Club. Good morning.
0: The Breakfast Club.
1: All right, y'all. 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Personally, I'm shouting out lyrics like, cash rules everything around me. What? 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

0: Big Boy Big Neighborhood, boy. Once again, happy Monday to your phone. Tap on the 10's time right here, man. This is where I call Luigi's Mom Lourdes.
1: Yes.
0: Yeah, and I was telling her that we kind of need her to give a little reference for Luigi for his new job in Miami.
1: I'm moving
0: as the assistant to the assistant of the assistant. Let's go to get us here. Phone tap on the 10's right here. Big Boy's Big Neighborhood. Boy.

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And do continue to hang out with us in the neighborhood. A-Pop is the new album. Tyler is in the neighborhood coming up next.

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1: Especially when you get designed and I want it down. 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

0: can't stand me now. 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
1: That's the guy.
0: Be letting it go. 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

0: live from the Fremont Street Experience in fabulous downtown Las Vegas. This is Big Boy. That's right, Big Boy's Neighborhood on Las Vegas' is number one for hip-hop and R&B. Real 103.9. Big Boy's Neighborhood, once again, happy Monday to your phone. Tap on the 10's time right here, man. This is where I call Luigi's Mom Lourdes.
1: Yes.
0: Yeah, and I was telling her that we kind of need her to give a little reference for Luigi for his new job in Miami.
2: I'm moving
0: as the assistant to the assistant of the assistant. Let's go to get us here. Phone tap on the 10's right here. Big Boy's Neighborhood.

0: Hello.
1: Hello, may I speak to Lourdes, please? It's Big Boy.
0: Ah.
1: I was afraid to call you because the last time we played such a joke on you, I didn't think that you would take my call. I just wanted to speak to you about Louis. I'm going to put you on with upper management because, you know, with the with Louis actually going to Miami.
0: He's going to Miami? Cool.
1: I'm
0: going to
1: put you on right now. This is Louis's boss right here, Jason Horschnin.
2: Good morning.
0: Good morning.
2: So Louis had put you down for a reference. It says Luis on here. How many names does he go by?
0: I call Luigi.
2: I'm going to list all the names that are here. And when if it's right, you say check, okay? So Luigi.
0: Okay, yeah, check.
2: Luis Angel.
0: Check.
2: Louis Mommy Miami.
0: Check.
1: DJ Luigi.
0: Check.
1: Short stuffing for your muffin.
0: No.
2: What else should we know about Louis for this new position?
0: Well, it's my son. You know, love him.
1: He's a real guy. He's real short, real ugly.
0: No.
2: What could he improve on?
1: Does he wash clothes?
0: No.
1: And what about the dishes?
0: Either that, no.
1: Does he make his own bed?
0: No. He's lazy.
1: Oh, my gosh.
0: Yeah, I'm telling you the truth.
2: I don't think this Miami position is going to work, but we do have an unpaid internship in Kansas City.
1: Would you rather Louis go to Kansas?
0: Yeah, he can take his grandma.
1: I heard that because he does need a chaperone and he need a person that's taller than him.
0: Yeah.
1: ¿Cómo se dice en español? You've been phone tapped again.
0: Again?
1: Yeah.
0: Don't tell me that.
1: Yes. Oh, my gosh, Lourdes.
0: Oh.
1: Yeah. Louis is here. He's not going to Miami.
0: The time I was in, you was serious.
3: 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Leo?
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0: And do continue to hang out with us in the neighborhood. We got T.I. in the neighborhood. Yeah, we're going to let him know. Y'all continue to hang out with us in the neighborhood. T.I. next, Big Boy's Neighborhood. Boy.
2: 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There's

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Big Boys Neighborhood, happy Friday to your phone taps on the 10's time right now, man. Shout out to my man DJ Cos for playing a part of T.T. Tanaka. This one right here, man, is where Luther makes a three-way call to a store to get T.T. Tanaka some back-to-school supplies. Shout out to my man Cos once again for his T.T. Tanaka. Let's go ahead and get to your phone tap on the 10's right here. Big Boys Neighborhood.

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0: Boy. All righty, your chance to speak on it. What text did you send to the wrong person? We're going to bring E into the neighborhood and see what's going down with E up in here. All righty now, E. Hello.
2: Hello.
0: Hello there, E. E, what city are you calling from?
2: I'm calling from the city of Paris, man.
0: All righty now, California. The city of Paris, California. What text did you send to the wrong person?
2: My girl, she kind of like, she one of them people, she want to stay on the phone with me until I go to sleep just to make sure I ain't doing nothing type of deal. But,
0: oh, I thought it was just because she loved you, but go ahead.
3: Probation officer, huh?
2: Yeah. I was kind of like messaging her and this other chick back and forth. And I don't know if you know, but like when the last person you message, it pops up at the top. So me thinking that the side chick was the last person I messaged her and told her I'm on my way, or I was outside. I think it was I'm on my way. But the last message I sent my girl was, babe, I'm going to bed, blah, blah, blah, because otherwise she's going to keep blowing my phone up, right, trying to see where I'm at, what I'm doing. Mm-hmm. So I told her I was going to bed. She texts me back, all right, babe, I'll talk to you tomorrow, blah, blah, blah. I texted the other chick, and I told her, hey, babe, I'm on my way. She immediately called me like, you're on your way, where? Thought she was going to sleep, and I'm like, I was supposed to send that to my mom. She's like, I told her something stupid, but it was like 11, 12 o'clock at night. So she's like, your mama's asleep right now. I'm sorry. I didn't mean to use that word, but she's like, bro, your mama's asleep right now. Like, what do you mean, your mama? I don't know how. I don't even know if I got out of it. It was some months back.
0: Right.
2: I mean, we're still together. She's still there, so. Right.
4: That's crazy.
0: Hey, man, and you gonna call us up?
4: Right. Yeah.
0: Like, bro, like.
4: That's no oddity.
2: She is Spanish, so she don't even listen to y'all. I ain't even worried about it.
4: Okay. What do you mean?
0: Hey, man. Hey, dude, hold on.
3: That's hilarious.
0: Let them think that.
4: Yeah. I'm like, what do you mean? Yeah.
0: Let them have it.
4: My 14-year-old cousin just told me she listens to us.
0: Yeah, man. Please.
3: I thought you on the radio. Yeah. It's like,
0: let him have it, and then when he get home. And
4: right. He heard
0: she
4: it right
0: beat
4: now.
0: His ass then. Let me ask you this. Hey,
2: right now, so I ain't got nothing to worry about.
0: You got something to worry about.
3: Yeah.
0: Does your girl speak English?
2: Oh, definitely.
0: Okay, well, you definitely got something to worry about.
4: Thanks.
0: Yeah, it is. Yeah. All righty now. Hit us up. What text did you send to the wrong person? Big Boy Neighborhood.
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1: Yeah.
2: It's what y'all been waiting for.
1: You're tapped in the Way Up with Angela Yee.
3: Oh my goodness. Happy Monday. Yes, it's Way Up with Angela Yee. And what a weekend. Let me breathe for a second. Dan, my producer's here with me.
4: How are you feeling?
3: I saw you posted that you posted your pictures.
4: Yes.
3: That you have a baby on the way.
4: It's public now.
3: But you guys.
4: I said it on air to surprise you. But we didn't post on socials because that reaches like a different audience, you know?
3: Okay. All right. Well, congratulations again to Rita. Baby on the way. And Dan, baby on the way. And we have Kaya Sinat joining us today. You know her as the twin sister of Kai Sinat, but you saw her as a professor at Streamer University. But she's also a cook, a chef, and she has Let Kaya Cook. And now she's stepping out because she's been so behind the scenes. And so it's time for her to brand and market herself. So I'm excited for you to get to learn a little bit more about her.
4: Her first interview ever with you?
3: Yeah, this is her first interview ever. So I am actually honored that she chose to come up here and trusted us to do it. So you're going to enjoy it.
4: But trusted you.
3: Shine a light. 800-292-5150 is the number. 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Who do you want to shine a light on? You know I'm always trying to shine a light on people doing fabulous things. So I have mine when we come back. Get yours ready. 800-292-5150.

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3: All right, it's Way Up with Angela Yee, and it's time to shine a light. And today we want to shine a light on our friend of ours up here, Jackie Fabulous. She's having a birthday show, and she's also doing her live album taping. And you can see her at the Village Underground Big Room at the Comedy Cellar. And get those tickets at JackieFabulous.com. She's actually taping that on Wednesday. But you know her from different comedy specials like Menopause. She also had You Can Leave that's on Hulu. You can watch her comedy stand-up special now. And yes, so shout out to Jackie Fabulous. Happy birthday to you. Again, Wednesday, you can go to JackieFabulous.com and you can go get those tickets to her live album taping at the Comedy Cellar. Just a hilarious person. And I want to tell you, as a comedian, y'all got to have some thick skin. And as much as people be having nonsense to say, she embraces it all. So shout out to you, girl. All right, now Derek, who do you want to shine a light on?
4: I like to shout out all my sons, all six of my sons, Derek, Marcus, Ty, Quavery, Anthony, and Brandon.
3: Oh wow, no daughters, all sons.
4: Nah, I got a granddaughter. That's my heart.
3: You have six sons. That's amazing.
4: Yeah, six sons.
3: How many moms? Is the same mom?
4: Six mom.
3: Whoa. I know. Your stress levels were high.
4: It was all right. All of them grown. My youngest just turned 18. My oldest is 34.
3: Wow. You have a 34-year-old? You sound like a kid. How old were you when you had a 34-year-old?
4: 17.
3: Oh, so you are still pretty young. Okay.
4: Yeah, I just jumped into it, yeah.
3: Well, listen, shout out to you for knowing all your son's names. A condom. Hate to see you coming, right?
4: Word up.
3: All right. Well, thank you for calling. Shout out to all your sons. And guess what? They're going to take care of you later in life when you like 90 years old.
4: You better.
3: All right. Well, thanks for calling.
4: All right. Thank you.
3: He's a good sport. Well, that was Shine a Light, 800-292-5150, in case you couldn't get through. And when we come back, we have your Yee Tee. And let's talk music. There's a new Versus that's going to be happening on August 20th. We'll tell you who versus who. Also, Shenseea, she's having some health issues, but she's also featured on a new song. There's a snippet that's circulating. And, you know, this is one of my faves. All right, it's Way Up.
1: The rumors, the shade. Let's break it down.
5: Let's go.
1: Angela spilling the Yee Tee next.
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0: I'll freak you free like no one has ever made you feel, yeah.
1: They say it's truth in the room.
2: From industry shade to all the gossip.
3: Talk to me.
2: Angela's spilling that yee tea. Talk to
4: him. All right, it's Way Up with Angela Yee. Dan, you're here with us today, my producer.
5: What's up, Ange?
4: And let's get right into this Yee Tee. I do want to start it off by saying I'm really excited for this Whitney Houston Barbie doll that just came out. I got it. That's how excited I was. My mom, Whitney Houston and Tina Turner were her favorites when I was younger. But this is Whitney's first ever Barbie doll made in collaboration with her sister-in-law, Pat Houston. And it is the look from the I Want to Dance with Somebody Who Loves Me video. So, got it. That's secured.
5: Got to keep it in the packaging.
4: Yes, the Barbie doll secured. All right. Now, let's get into some more things that I'm excited about. Versus with Donnell Jones and Joe. Now, we were in the room trying to go over what this is going to look like, who could potentially win. Here's what Donnell Jones had to say.
6: I got the music I'm working on right now. We're getting ready to do the verses.
7: Okay.
6: You know what I'm saying?
7: With who?
6: It's going to be me and Joe. It's happening August 20th.
7: So I'm ready for you.
6: It's going to be dope. You know what I'm saying?
7: Absolutely.
6: For me, it's not really a verses. It's a celebration.
4: All right, so this was at the Wine and Slow Jams Festival. So shout out to Nora Blake Smith, who broke this news first. But yes.
5: You excited for this?
4: Yes, I actually am. I actually really like Donnell Jones a lot. And I also like Joe. So at first glance, I was like, okay, Donnell Jones got this. But then I was going through Joe's catalog, and I was like, oh, I forgot about this song. Forgot about More and More. Forgot about... you know, Ride With Me. And so it's going to be an interesting one to see. And you know, I love me some R&B. So on the 20th, we'll be tuned in. What you think? Do you know enough about this?
5: I was going to say, I have an embarrassing confession.
4: I was going to say, yeah,
5: I don't
4: you
5: know
4: don't
5: enough
4: know.
5: About either.
4: However, should Travis Scott have one versus Young Thug? That would be crazy
5: Travis
4: for
5: would
4: you.
5: Smoke him.
4: All right. And speaking of music, Shensia, she was recovering after she had a stomach bug, and she actually ended up going to the hospital and having to postpone a scheduled performance. I know that's tough, too, because, you know, she posted like from the hospital. You want people to be like, look, I'm really sick. Like, I'm not pretending, because so many artists, they say they're sick and then you see them at a party. But she's really in the hospital. She doesn't know if it's a stomach bug or what it is. I mean, there's so many. It could have been COVID. It could have been that maybe she ate some of that lettuce that's bad. She could have had Chipotle. But she did post, I got the stomach bug, so she'll have a new concert date. But in the meantime, this Spendat. Now, I don't know if this is not been announced as an official remix. But here is the Shensia Spendat Young Miami remix. Wow.

0: Okay.
1: What do you think? That's your song.
0: Well, first of all, I don't want to stereotype Nigerians. We just had a conversation about that in the room. So, you know, that's all I have to say. I have to hear the full thing, though. You know, I like Shensia a lot. And Spinette is my song. All right. Even though people have an issue with glorifying scammers. When we come back about last night, we'll discuss what we did last night. I watched a couple of movies, and one of them, I want to get into that with y'all. If anybody watched the Zendaya Robert Pattinson movie, the drama, we're going to talk when we come back. It's Way Up.

0: So, about last night. Here's how it went down.
1: All right, it's Way Up with Angela Yee. And about last night. Now, no one else in the room besides young Kayla has watched this movie, The Drama. Mm-hmm. So, Kayla, you got to step up to the plate today so we can talk about this. Because I streamed it on HBO Max, but you saw it in theaters.
2: I did. When it first came out, I had to go. Because I saw Zendaya. I'm like, okay, what is this about? And the trailer was so good. Like, what is the secret?
1: Yeah, so Kayla's working here right now. She's like up on everything. She's only 22 years old. And I want to get your thoughts because the whole premise of the movie, and this is a comedy, I would say, right?
2: Yeah.
1: It's kind of like a dark comedy.
2: Very dark.
1: So the two of them are engaged, Robert Pattinson and Zendaya. Their characters are Emma and Charlie. Mm-hmm. And they're planning to get married. It's a week before the wedding. And they come up with this idea, not to give away too much, but they saw their DJ smoking heroin in the park.
2: Uh-huh.
1: He wants to fire her. She doesn't because everybody's done something bad.
2: Right.
1: At some point. And then they discuss the worst thing they've ever done. Is that a good idea to ask somebody that question?
2: Here's the thing. I think it's a good idea if your secret isn't as extreme as hers. Like, you can share a little bit of a secret. I feel like if it's your partner, you guys are going to be married, you know? Like, share a little secret, but hers was kind of crazy.
1: All right, so the secret is, and this is not a spoiler, but her secret is that when she was younger, she planned a school shooting. Now, the question is this a reason to say, I don't want to marry this person? Because she didn't do it.
2: Right.
1: But she actually...
2: She thought about it.
1: She actually, like, practiced with the rifle, had a gun, like, all of these things.
2: Yeah.
1: And so it's different because she kind of, like, had a plan and started thinking about it and then didn't end up ultimately doing it. But the reason was she was being bullied in school.
2: Exactly. And here's the thing. I think the best friend secret... was crazy too.
1: Yeah.
2: Like she, not to give it too much away, but she did some crazy stuff when it was
1: everybody says something and you're like, oh, that's awful. Oh, you're a terrible person for that because this could have resulted. But planning a school shooting, if you were to find out that your fiance actually had like videos of them with a gun and was like obsessed with it and was figuring out how they can do it.
2: Yeah.
1: Would it make you say, I don't know that I can be with this person? Because it's a different type of mindset. Because who really thinks about actually, not just thinks about it, but actually starts planning it?
2: And goes deaf because of it.
1: Yeah, like, so, you know, all of those things. You think you could be with somebody if you found that out?
2: No, I'm going to have to leave him at the altar. But
1: it's a red flag.
2: It's a red flag, for sure.
1: Yeah, I think it's a red flag.
2: It's definitely not green.
1: Yeah, because then I don't know if something happens while we're together and then you get upset.
2: Start to shoot me.
1: I don't know what type of thoughts are going to be going. Planning is going to... But then it's also when she was 15.
2: Right. She was
1: so
2: a kid.
1: So people change. But anyway, when we come back, speaking of which, tell us a secret. 800-292-5150. Maybe you want to tell us the worst thing you've ever done.
2: Exactly. You can. Listen, no judgment.
1: It's no judgment. And you're anonymous. 800-292-5150. 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That's 800-292-5150. What's the worst thing you've ever done?
2: Ooh.
1: It's Way Up.
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Call us up. You can be anonymous. That's the whole point of it. There's no judgment, and we want to hear your secret on Way Up with Angela Yee.

0: is a judgment-free zone. Tell us a secret.
1: All right, it's Way Up with Angela Yee. You know what time it is. Earlier, we were talking about that movie, the drama, and how they had the worst thing they've ever done. Kayla and I, she's our intern up here, but she's doing a great job, and she saw the movie as well. So why don't you join in on these secrets? Anonymous caller, tell us your secret.
2: When I was about 13 or 14, right, I didn't really know how to drive, but
1: me and
2: my friends had just got into, like, smoking pot or whatever.
1: Wow.
2: So we took my mom's car because we wanted to go to the park. But we took all her pot is the thing. Like, we took all her pot, smoked all her pot. She never found out about the pot because she was trying to, like, wean herself off of it.
1: Mm-hmm.
2: But she did find out about me taking the car, and I only got caught because the car was, like dead in the middle of the street because I didn't know how to park.
1: Oh, my gosh. Well, number one, glad that nobody got hurt.
3: But you did do your mom a favor. She was trying to wean off the pot, and you took some.
2: Hey, me and my friends had a good time, you know. We had a good time. I eventually learned how to reverse park, but
1: yeah, you know, I'm still not that good at parking. I'm going to be honest with you.
2: Man, it's time to whip that minivan, but it just was too long. If it was a Honda, I probably could have did it.
1: Did you? So you didn't even know how to drive. That's crazy. You know, I did something.
2: I knew how to go straight.
1: Yeah, I mean, that's the easiest part. I will say I did steal my parents' car when I was 15, and I crashed it twice.
3: Ooh.
2: Oh, wow. Yeah, no. She beat my behind like that fresh, so I'll tell you that much.
1: But at 13 and 14 years old, what made y'all even want to try that?
2: I don't know. Like, all the adults around us was already, like, doing it. So we was like, man, they be seeming so chill. And we had, like, the craziest of munchies. Like, we ate them all the food. It was crazy.
1: You think you would tell your mom now?
2: She probably gonna choke me, though. She gonna be blown by that. She was going through it. I'm talking about coming home from work every day, man. Oh, this poor worker did this. This poor worker did that. And I'm like, bro, she's probably could use the weed right now, man.
3: You saying that and took it is crazy.
1: Right. All right. Well, thank you for calling.
2: No problem.
1: And for the kids out there, don't smoke pot.
3: And don't steal your mama's car.
1: Anonymous caller, what's your secret?
4: Yeah, I just want my baby friend.
1: Okay, your baby daddy's friend, but you're not with your baby daddy no more.
4: No, he actually moved on. He got him a white woman.
1: Ooh.
4: So now I'm looking at
1: his friend. Why we had to react like that?
3: You know what? I don't even blame you. You're not doing anything wrong at this point.
1: Does he want you too?
4: No, I don't know. Well, actually, I don't know. See, his white woman is going through it because he keeps mentioning me. So it's like I don't know if he wants me or not. But it's besides the point. I don't want him. I'm my friend.
3: So how did you start talking to the friend?
4: After he chose the white woman, I just said, fuck you. I want him.
1: Is this a revenge thing, though, or do you really want him?
4: He made his friend talk to me. Mm-hmm. And I guess he tried to put me to the test to see if I was going to talk back. And, yeah, that's how that started.
1: What?
3: Well, that's his fault.
1: Yeah, that kind of is his fault.
3: Yeah.
1: He's trying to set you up.
4: Yeah. Well,
1: let us know when you do something.
4: Okay.
1: All right, take care.
3: Good luck.
1: That was Tell Us a Secret, 800-292-5150, just in case you couldn't get through. And when we come back, let's talk about Drake. He did a 20 versus 1 stream, and he made a little joke. My second 20 versus 1 was almost as lit as the first. You know what that was? That was that hip-hop battle. But he also discusses his requirements in a girlfriend. Let's see if you fit the bill. It's Way Up.

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0: All right, it's Way Up with Angela Yee, and it's time for your Yee Tea. So, I know over the weekend, people were looking at Drake's viral 20 versus 1 stream, and he joked that my second 20 versus 1 was almost as lit as the first, in reference to the battle that happened where he felt like everybody was ganging up on him. So I get this is why he was trying to poke fun at something like that. But allegedly, he's really looking for a love. His girlfriend requirements, 5'2" or shorter, must play Roblox with me every night before bedtime, triple D's, tucks him into bed. Some of these I can't read. Goth baddie can crack jokes. Somebody goofy and lets me eat sugar but can control me. Sometimes it gives me sugar rushes. And then he posted, get me pregnant. I'm confused about that part. But anyway, Lena the Plug was one of the contestants on that 20 versus 1. You know her, of course, as Adam 22's wife. And she has a hall pass. And that hall pass was dated August 5th. That's 3 days before the live stream. And here is what happened when she was on 20 versus 1 with Drake.
1: You have a husband. Why are you here?
2: Wait, hold on. Actually, can someone hold this for me?
3: Okay.
2: Have you seen my stuff?
3: I actually have never watched. I only see, like, aftermath photos. And this means what I think?
2: Whatever you want.
3: I keep this?
2: Yeah, it's yours. Cash it in. Whenever you want.
0: Now, Adam 22 did post on social media that he's a bit concerned. My marriage may have taken some damage. I'm pretty sure that she took it a little too far. But they do troll people all the time. So, you know, if he gave her a hall pass and she threw her wedding ring, then no big deal. Worse things have happened in their relationship. Now, Pinky Chu is another person that was on this stream. And she is a goth woman, which is what he said he wanted. And he actually ended up barking for her and offering to buy her mom a house.
4: Are you into role play?
3: Like?
4: Silly?
3: Like silly.
4: A little silly?
3: Yeah. By the way, you can look me dead in my eyes. If you say do it, I would believe
4: you. Okay. Would you bark for me?
3: Good. You just get to pick one thing, anything in the world, and I'll buy it for you.
4: Wait, are you being serious?
3: Yeah.
4: Would you buy my mom a house?
3: Oh, well, yeah, I'd love to.
0: Depends on where. What type of house? But with the barking situation, iShowSpeed got upset because he had asked Drake on social media at one point, how can he get women like he does? And Drake responded, stop barking at them off the rip. Maybe just say something nice. So iShowSpeed was like, oh, here you are. And so he posted, Darren, I retract my statement. All right. It looks like he was just having a little bit of fun. Another thing that he did was issue a PSA to people who are against him, his ops on Kick. And here's what he said.
5: I appreciate the last few months. It's been incredible for me. You know, I dropped 3. These guys are dropping albums. It's like hello and goodbye. You know what I'm saying? And careful with that reply because the pen isn't dry. I'm just letting you know.
0: Okay. All right. And in other news, let's switch over to Jay-Z. Ray Daniels, the founder of Radar Management, and you know him as an A&R. He's been up here before as a guest host on Way Up, is saying that he got information from somebody close to Jay-Z that Jay-Z's album is done. But the holdup is this. Here's what he said.
6: His album is done. It's just we might get it if somebody partners with him. If nobody partners with him, it's not coming.
0: All right, so it looks like he's maybe trying to get somebody to do a deal with him, partner with him, put it out. He's done deals before with Samsung, with Sprint and Tidal, and things like that. So there you have it. I don't know if that's true or not, but that's what Ray Daniels is saying, and that is your Yee Tea. When we come back, Under the Radar, these are the stories that are not necessarily in the headlines. They're flying under the radar, but you need to know about them. People were going in on Mark Zuckerberg for not helping out a boat that was in trouble and saving them while he was on his mega yacht, allegedly. We'll tell you what he had to say about what really happened. It's Way Up.
7: Ain't this what they've been waiting for? You ready?

0: addition to news that relates to you, these stories are flying under the radar.
1: Yeah, it's way up at Angela Yee, and it's time for your under the radar stories. So, people were upset. I saw this on all the blogs. Mark Zuckerberg, his yacht did not give any assistance to a skiff that ran out of fuel. It all started last week, Monday. A cruise ship took a detour to help this out. This was in Southeast Alaska. Shout out to my family, by the way. They're going on an Alaskan cruise that they've been planning for some time now. One of the cruise ship's passengers, Michael Love, wrote on social media that they announced his yacht was actually closer to the skiff but did nothing to help. People on the cruise ship then started booing Mark Zuckerberg and felt the billionaire should have taken the opportunity to, quote, do something helpful for someone in need. Well, a rep for Mark Zuckerberg has responded, saying Mark and his family were not on board at the time of the incident. The boat was not in distress, as the Coast Guard noted. And by the time the crew reviewed the Coast Guard contact on a different radio channel from the one they were operating on, the assist was already underway. We're grateful all parties are safe. So that is the response. All right. Now, the trial is going to start of a former gang leader. And this is over the killing of Tupac. It's one of the most high-profile unsolved murders in the United States. The proceedings began in Vegas, and they're expected to last a month. And they're going to figure out who fired the shots that killed Tupac on September 7th, 1996, while he was there to see a Mike Tyson boxing match. And so this has been an endless debate among music fans about who did it, why it happened, who's responsible. He was only 25 years old at the time. And prosecutors are going to allege that Dwayne Keffi D. Davis ordered that killing and provided the gun in that drive-by shooting of Tupac. We are going to have updates, and so we'll have that starting tomorrow. Shout out to Laura Coates, who's going to be kind of filling us in and giving us all the details on everything, because she is the lead on this for CNN. All right, that is your Under the Radar. We do have the Way Up Mix for you at the top of the hour. Plus, Kaia Sanat is going to be joining us. This is her first ever interview that she's done. Of course, she is Kaia Sanat's twin sister. She's got her Let Kaia Cook, and she's really putting herself out there right now. So you get to hear from her for the first time ever in an interview. It's Way Up.
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8: News 3 meteorologist Chloe Coast. Expect mostly sunny skies with isolated thunderstorms on Monday. High temperatures will reach 108 degrees in Las Vegas with breezes out of the south 5 to 15 miles per hour. Skies will be partly cloudy tonight with valley low temperatures around 88 degrees.
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1: And I'm back.
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3: 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We're talking about Angela Yee.
4: You're way up with Angela Yee.
2: Please believe that.
0: What's up? It's Way Up at Angela Yee. Don't forget, Angela Yee Day is coming August 23rd. Excited to bring that to you. It's less than 2 weeks away. Also, I'm broadcasting live from Times Square next week, a week from today. That's going to be really fun, too. Community Through Hoops, me and Allen Houston are hosting that for the day alongside Three Keys. So we got a lot going on here. But we also have the first ever interview with Kaia Sinat on the way. That's Kaia Sinat's twin sister. She was a professor at Streamer University. She's also got her platform, Let Kaia Cook. And she's going to be doing her first ever interview on Way Up with Angela Yee. And, of course, we're partying with the Way Up Mix.

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What's up? It's Way Up with Angela Yee. And in just a few minutes, we have your Yee T and getting pulled up on that stage by either Usher or Chris Brown. Sometimes it goes well, sometimes it doesn't. But we'll tell you who is beefing with somebody after they were the latest person on that stage. It's Way Up.

0: She want the tea.
1: Oh, she came with receipts. It's time to spill that yee tea.
2: Yo, it's Way Up with Angela Yee, and it is time for your yee tea. So Phaedra Parks is going to be representing Chaotic as he is trying to get bond in his aggravated sexual battery case. Now, this is all from him getting extradited from Miami to Fulton County. They're saying he should be granted a bond, saying he would return to work, assist in his defense, and comply with the court's order if he is released. The allegations are still pending, and he has not been convicted of that charge, but it is one count of aggravated sexual battery. We will keep you updated on what's happening. Michael B. Jordan and British singer Ray are supposedly dating. I mean, they were at Six Flags together. Not sure. I mean, maybe they're friends. I don't know, but they were waiting for their ride. They're smiley, and people are now saying that the two of them are together. Now we have an update from earlier. Ray Daniels claimed that Jay-Z's next album is finished and that he's trying to find somebody to partner with. Here's what he said initially.
3: His album is done. It's just we might get it if somebody partners with him. If nobody partners with him, it's not coming.
2: All right. Well, Roc Nation posted on social media in quotes, album done, and then they posted underneath that fake news. So I guess that's not true. All right, well, let's see. I don't know, guys. And the Usher and Chris Brown concert was over the weekend, sold out. Everybody was going crazy. Method Man and Mary J. Blige came out. A lot of guest appearances. Ashanti was out over the weekend. Well, one person that got pulled on that stage was Dream Doll. Now, Dream Doll was on stage with Usher. It was very steamy. Would you agree, Dan?
4: I was actually at the night before.
2: Okay.
4: So I was at the Friday night show. He brought her on Saturday.
2: Did you enjoy the show?
4: I did. It was awesome.
2: Woo-hoo. All right. Well, Pudgy, who definitely was filling him some Dream Doll during Streamer University, made it clear that he was upset. You know, this is every man's worst nightmare, that Usher or Chris Brown pulls their girl up on that stage. And here is Pudgy.
5: I didn't get no sleep, bro. My mind was just everywhere this whole night. I got tagged in the Shade Room, XXL, 105.1. All these, like, I'm just getting tagged.
2: He also said he was going to delete Usher's music from his phone and then did. Delete all of Usher's music. That'll do it. Every time I hear those songs now, I'm thinking about my girl up on that stage. Obviously, that's not really his girl, but, you know, it's cute.
4: I'd also like to say that there were rumors that there was a Usher clone from the Friday night show.
2: Usher saying it's not true.
4: At no point did I ever think that wasn't Usher.
2: It's like, a good rumor.
4: His hat was low, and he had sunglasses.
2: All right, now, Barack Obama is going to be doing an Audible series that debuts September 24th, and it'll be the 6 books that have most influenced him, and he's going to have those 6 authors there, or luminaries, to discuss their works. That's a new podcast from Audible and Higher Ground. That's Barack and Michelle Obama's media company. It's called A Great Book with Barack Obama. It's a new original podcast. Do you want to know the books selected, just in case you want
4: to
2: read them?
4: Talk to us.
2: The Fire Next Time by James Baldwin, Song of Solomon by Toni Morrison, All the Pretty Horses by Cormac McCarthy, Gilead by Marilynne Robinson, All the King's Men by Robert Penn Warren, and Tinker, Tailor, Soldier, Spy by John Le Carré.
4: For the influence in, there's got to be something good in it.
2: Yeah, so I'm sure that's going to do good for all the readers mm-hmm. out there. Stay tuned for what we have coming. Also, 50 Cent is now an executive producer via G-Unit Film and TV on Payday. 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I got it for you. You get that? 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All right, 800-292-5150. 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
2: On News 3, meteorologist Chloe Coast. Expect mostly sunny skies with isolated thunderstorms on Monday. High temperatures will reach 108 degrees in Las Vegas with breezes out of the south 5 to 15 miles per hour. Skies will be partly cloudy tonight with valley low temperatures around 88 degrees.
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1: Now back! Yeah, she back at it. Bring it, bring in the Mac. We up with Angela Yee is on.

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3: What's up? It's Way Up with Angela Yee, and it's time for Ask Yee, 800-292-5150. And today, Allie is on the line, and she wants to start a new business, but she needs some help in how she can make sure that she can spread herself between her job plus her other business.
4: How do you move forward when trying to build more equity in that first business while trying to have a second business? How do you properly balance both?
3: What's your first business?
4: My first business is logistics, so I have my own courier.
3: Okay, thing. I remember you. You know, sometimes with business, you got to also get to a point where you can have other people help and get hired and make some money, but also free you up to do something else. Because I don't really think it's a good idea to move on and do something else when you're not comfortable with the first business.
4: I do general freight, so I deliver to, hospitals. I have my hospital, got my pharmacy, and then I do floral deliveries.
3: Okay.
4: But I want to do something that's more hands-on. In Savannah, there's a lot of, apartment homes and rental homes and all these other places being built, but they don't really have nobody to clean them.
3: Okay.
4: So if I charge $200 each apartment, I'm straight.
3: Are you going to hire other people to help with that, though?
4: I would start family-oriented. I got 10 nieces and nephews, and then I would move forward. But I would like to, stick within my community. Maybe, friends that I went to school with. I have a lot of friends that is trying to get into things like that, but they kind of, looking for me to, head start it type thing.
3: Okay, so I want to say a couple of things here. One, is there somebody that you can look at as someone that is an assistant or manager type person? Because I don't want you to be spreading yourself too thin. Sometimes we try to do too many things at once, and then instead of having one thing that's doing great, we have a couple of things that are doing mediocre or one thing that's really just not working. And I think you really need to find that person or a couple of people that are going to be like your right hands. And I want to encourage you to do that. And it may not necessarily be a friend or family member too, by the way, because sometimes that can end up going left. And look, maybe you can find somebody that will work on a percentage basis, you know, as you're getting the business off the ground. But I think it's important when you think about business and having people that are working with you that you have an actual contract, because you also have to protect yourself. Because one thing about business is people will try to sue you. They'll do things you never would have imagined could happen, could end up happening. So just make sure that you have all of that in order. As far as having like an employee handbook, all of those things. Is even if you're using family and friends to do the work, you have to make sure that you protect yourself and your business. I would hate to see something go left and you lose all of that because of it. So I want to encourage you to just set up your business, the foundation of it, the right way from the jump. And keep people out your pockets. They don't need to know, you know, friends and family. They don't need to know when you're getting big checks and all of that. Just kind of learn how to keep that to yourself. Because once people see what you're making, they think they should be getting what you get.
4: Yep, absolutely right.
3: All right, good luck.
4: Thank you.
3: You know I love an entrepreneur, so.
4: Yeah.
3: All right, well, that Ask Yee was brought to you by Top Dog Law. 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Now, Top Dog Law has won $1 billion for their clients. You get into an accident, you make the call. Top Dog Law, our bark has bites. And when we come back, speaking of businesses, Kaya Sanat is going to be joining us. That's Kaya Sanat's twin sister. She has her own Let Kaya Cook platform, and she also was a professor at Streamer University. And this is her first ever interview, so get ready to hear everything she has to say. It's Way Up.

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2: Please believe that.
3: What's up? It's Way Up with Angela Yee, and the Brooklyn girlies are here today. Kaya Sanaa is here. Thank you for joining me.
4: Thank you for having me.
3: You're a twin with your brother, Kai Sanaa. Yes. And
4: have you met him before?
3: I have never met him.
4: Oh, I got to tell him about you.
3: Is that crazy? Yes. Yeah. I mean, obviously.
4: Well, we grew up, but he knows. He has to know exactly who you are. Your voice is unique. You know that?
3: I don't even want to do it because I don't want Kai Sanaa to be on stream like, who? Who was that? I don't need him doing that to me.
4: Remember we grew up listening to you in the morning?
3: Okay.
4: I don't want to hear nobody talk but Angela in the morning. You know, so it was just always like still up to this day.
3: Well, I'm glad that you came up here because I know before all of this, you've been more of a wanting to be behind the scenes
4: kind of
3: person.
4: Yes, I've always been like behind the scenes, but being that I've seen my brother's success, I have faith now in my dreams.
3: Now, what happens when your brother's friends try to holler at you?
4: They don't. They got to respect. So my brother's real friends don't do that.
3: Okay, but the other ones may.
4: Yeah, I've never been through that situation, but. You know, I know my brother's real friends, and his real friends never.
3: How is dating for you, though? Because you have a bunch of people who are very protective over you around.
4: Oh. Dating for me, I don't really date. Only because I don't know people's intentions when it comes to men in my lifestyle. Mm-hmm. And, like, my brother, like, he makes sure, like, you know, I'm well taken care of. I don't need to be asking anybody for anything. So it's like, I have standards for myself.
3: Right now, Kaya Sanaa is here with us. Her platform is Let Kaya Cook. She's going to cook for us, too. Yes. Now, let's talk about the cooking.
4: Yes.
3: Okay, so you did Streamer University as a professor.
4: And then Mafia-thon, yeah.
3: You did Mafia-thon first, yes. And then you did Streamer University.
4: Yes.
3: What made you decide? Because the family, y'all rolled up and said, look, we need to be in here. Call my... Tell me about what that experience was like for you guys just behind the scenes.
4: So
3: what went into that?
4: I feel like besides Devontae and Kello, I kind of had a good leeway of getting in. Why? Because I didn't make it to the first one last year. I was booked in Canada.
3: Okay.
4: So I had a reason. Like, I'm a new person. He wanted all new faces. So I was additional new face. My two brothers, they went last year. So Kai was like, you have to give me a good reason, you know? And then they gave the good reason, which is my mom. So, you know?
3: Good reason.
4: But I will also say for Streamer University, I wanted to be a professor. And a lot of people was like, oh, she's too aggressive and she's taking it too serious. I have to, because if I don't take it serious, who will?
3: She's taking it too serious. Why wouldn't you take it seriously?
4: This is my career.
3: The problem that people were having was not taking it seriously.
4: Exactly.
3: Mm-hmm. Where did you learn how to cook?
4: Since 7 years old, it's a cultural thing. You know, Caribbeans, they put... I'm the only girl. I have three brothers.
3: Mm-hmm.
4: So my mom, when she's a single mom, I had to cook, clean. And that was my therapy since young, cooking and baking.
3: At least you like it.
4: I want to be a chef and baker. I don't want to just be one and one. I want to be both. You know, I also plan on going back to school.
3: Mm-hmm.
4: I still want to learn the fundamentals of cooking. I want to get licensed. I want everything to be official before I start.
3: I like that. I think that's great. Because you also have to learn the other things, like... behind the scenes, your food handler's license,
4: get all those things. Very important.
3: You saw Victoria Monet went to culinary school.
4: So, like, when it's all said and done, I'm ready to put out my caterings or eventually come up with a restaurant in the next 7 to 10 years,
3: mm-hmm.
4: I'll be established.
3: Yeah.
4: I'll know everything I need to know.
3: All right, Kaya Sanaa is here with us. You know her from Streamer University as a professor, as the twin sister of Kaya Sanaa. This is her first ever interview, and we have more when we come back. It's Way Up.

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1: You know who it is.
2: What's up is Way Up with Angela Yee, and this is nice. We have Kaya Sinet in the building with us. You saw her as a professor on Streamer University. You also have seen Let Kaya Cook. Well, she's here cooking right now. And speaking of cooking, do you wash your chicken?
3: Heck yeah. Okay. You have to. Wait, hold on. That's an argument?
2: People say
3: wait! I don't care if you see the butcher washing. I don't care if you see the butcher washing your chicken.
2: Kaya.
4: Stereotype. I know. Scientifically, you don't have to do it. It's a myth.
3: All right, scientifically, but when it comes to the surroundings of the meat, when it comes to preparation of, like, cutting boards, you don't know how clean those are. So you're putting your food on it.
4: I mean, for one, you got to clean your cutting boards. But also, you dry the meat, whether it's chicken, beef, whatever it is. You dry it before you bring it to the cutting board, if you know what you're doing. Because if it's not dry, you're not going to get a good sear.
3: Mm-hmm.
4: You should be using a wood cutting board because plastics are getting in your food.
3: That's the only thing I have in my kitchen.
4: And if you actually wash the chicken, then what's happening is all the germs and the bacteria, when it hits the water, it's spitting all over your sink. So really, all you're doing is spreading. But you're just spreading bacteria. So if you take the dirty chicken to the cutting board and then you prep it and then you cook it.
2: We not eating at Dan's house.
4: All right.
2: No.
3: Do you only eat chicken?
4: No.
3: You eat red meat?
4: Yeah.
3: So you eat everything?
4: Yes.
3: Okay.
4: This one doesn't.
2: Right now, Kaya Sinet is here with us. Her platform is Let Kaya Cook. She's going to cook for us too.
3: I feel like he cooks good.
2: He's going to show us some pictures.
3: I'm sorry.
4: That's okay.
3: Lime and vinegar.
2: Yeah, what
3: and
2: about
3: sometimes
2: lime
3: salt.
2: And vinegar?
4: Waste of ingredients.
2: I'm into it. I clean.
4: We went
3: you
4: through
3: know,
4: this.
3: You know, a butcher guy could like literally give you the meat after he just digged his nose and put it on your meat. Like,
2: you know, he said that adds flavor.
3: Oh, okay.
4: She's putting. Did I say that?
3: No, you didn't.
4: Did I say that?
3: You didn't. It adds flavor. It's great. But you understand what I'm saying?
4: I hear you.
3: So I understand what you're saying because it is true. You don't necessarily have to clean your meat, but I don't trust anybody. So I still have to be that.
2: Look, clean everything. You see people eat oysters
3: and end up getting a whole bacterial infection.
4: Yeah, but that's also where you get it is, you know.
3: Exactly, where you get it.
4: But
3: so you have to.
4: Then do you put vinegar in your water when you wash all your produce? Sorry, not vinegar, baking soda.
3: For certain produces, I've always rinsed with water or baking soda.
4: Like you soak it in baking soda?
3: Yeah.
2: Mm-hmm. Okay, well, there you have it.
4: Because if you're doing it for the chicken and the meats, then like you have to do it for the veggies.
3: No, for produce, of course.
4: Yeah,
3: because
4: produce
3: and
4: is worse.
3: Lettuce and strawberries literally have bugs in it. Yes, everybody.
4: Yes.
3: Romaine lettuce, open it up, you're going to see bugs. Yes, we eat bugs.
2: I don't want to talk about this no more. Okay, so you have this whole plan, and I love it. And I'm going to be watching you and seeing how this is all going to go. I'm happy to see you really stepping out there and finally saying, like, okay, I'm ready to go on my journey and do these interviews.
3: And I hope I could do more interviews with you. But like I said again, like, you probably know the influence you hold, but as a little girl, like, I would have never thought I'm here with Angela Lee. Angela Yee.
2: I like when people do.
3: I'm so sorry.
2: It's okay. Everyone does it. It's okay.
3: Angela Yee. Here, like, I don't even understand, like, I need to hear you on the radio.
2: Oh, good.
3: You know?
2: All right, well, Kaya, well, thank you for coming through.
3: And thank you for having me. I hope to see you soon again.
2: I'm telling you, we're going to do some things.
3: Yes.
2: I'm excited. Any way that I can, like, support, I'm watching, we're following, like.
3: Yes, thank you. This means so much to me. I don't think you understand.
2: This means a lot to me, too. I want to tell you, I'm honored. So, thank you.
3: I'm honored. Thank you so much. It's a pleasure to be here with you.
2: Watch that full interview on my YouTube channel, Way Up With Yee. And this is your show. So, when we come back, you have the last word.

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Her last word is next.

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Are you gonna call me like you said you would? Is this really your real phone number?

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I promise, more buzz. It's a waltz, it's a crater, or a spaceship. 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Something about a conservative regular girl that still can beat a jazz. 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Psychic as can reach your jazz. Zodiac sign, it must be a Gemini moon. Cause we about to go half. Mistakenly, nobody been in a bag. But how many bodies done been in her bag?

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2: What's up? It's Way Up with Angela Yee. And what a fun Monday we had. I just want y'all to know I am dipping off to do lip service tonight. We got Saucy Santana joining us tomorrow for lip service. So all these fun things happening this week. Sometimes I don't want to say stuff until it really happens. Thank you to Kaya Sinat for joining us. Watch that full interview on my Way Up with Yee YouTube channel. And as you know, it's your show, so you have the last word.
3: My girl for 5 years broke up with me, but I'm still stuck on the bed, man. I know I'm stupid, but I'm stuck on
4: the... Hey, this is Mandy from Gary, Indiana. I want to shine a light on my husband, Marquis Thurman, for being the great man that he is. He has a birthday coming up, and we've been through so much within these past couple of months. I just want to let you know to keep your head up, and we're almost over the hill, baby. Our anniversary is next month. Let's get it.
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10: News 3 meteorologist Chloe Coast. Expect mostly sunny skies with isolated thunderstorms on Monday. High temperatures will reach 108 degrees in Las Vegas with breezes out of the south 5 to 15 miles per hour. Skies will be partly cloudy tonight with valley low temperatures around 88 degrees.
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Hey, let's get into it. 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Woo, one housewife just hit a lick. We'll get into it after J. Cole, Miguel. Keep it live.

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1: 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According to TMZ, Portia Williams secured a 7-figure divorce settlement and the house from her ex Simon. Now, I know I watched them on the show whenever my wife watched it, but I wasn't really keeping up with all of the drama that was going on. But let me tell you something. Hey, getting a $1.5 million house. Now, Simon just went back online and said, well, yeah, she also inherited $800,000 in debt. So don't forget that part. But again, hey, sometimes it is cheaper to keep her. According to this settlement, y'all keep it locked.
2: I'm Chief Meteorologist Bill Bellis with your forecast for Monday night into Tuesday. Although cooler today, the haze and the air quality just nasty due to some wildfire smoke and some dust. Now, the forecast for tonight, just a slight chance of an evening thunderstorm. Warm and humid, overnight lows in the mid to upper 80s. A high of 104 tomorrow with a chance of some afternoon storms.
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29: 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Vegas traffic.
30: Road crews have now temporarily closed westbound Harmon between Koval Lane and Audrey Street as tow trucks load up the wreckage from that earlier crash. We've got a crash on northbound Audrey at Harmon. That's blocking the right lane. Watch for a crash in the right lane of southbound 15, the collector distributor lanes at the Southern Beltway as well. I'm Rob Kendrick, Las Vegas Traffic.
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Radio Boss, everybody, Kiati. Growing up, I remember my mom, when bill collectors used to call, they'd be like, you got that? And my mom would be like, hey, if I ain't got it, you can't get it. That's basically what Chris Brown is doing right now, pushing back against the former housekeeper. She's trying to collect $13 million in royalties from his tour earnings and future earnings. Chris Brown and his legal team filed basically a motion to saying, hey, she's trying to do too much. And that goes beyond legally what she's entitled to collect. I'm definitely keeping my eyes on this situation. Ben J.

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1: I'm Chief Meteorologist Bill Bellis with your forecast for Monday night into Tuesday. Although cooler today, the haze and the air quality just nasty due to some wildfire smoke and some dust. Now, the forecast for tonight, just a slight chance of an evening thunderstorm. Warm and humid, overnight lows in the mid to upper 80s. A high of 104 tomorrow with a chance of some afternoon storms.
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0: 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Radio Boss Hard Body, Kiati. What Fat Joe said, last week's price is not this week's price. Hey, one asset or liability, depending on how you look at it, definitely going up in price according to reports today. Hey, we'll talk about it 5 minutes after Mirada Scientist.
1: She ain't even all that. 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
1: Radio Boss Hard Body Kiati. Don't forget Beyonce birthday right around the corner. What is that, Sagittarius is? Y'all don't jump on me. I don't be keeping up with it like that. But I know Beyonce gonna keep something going around that birthday time. Gotta be sure their presence is all the way right. Chris Brown and his legal team pushing back from a $12.9 million judgment. We'll break it down.

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0: 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Radio Boss Hardbody Kiati, Gunna and Burna Boy, as well as Isaiah Rashad on the way 5 minutes. Some people talking about Chris Brown, like, why would he not pay his housekeeper $12.9 million? Because, again, she did get bit on his property by a dog that was, you know, his dog. Man, let me tell y'all something. $13 million for a dog bite. I got bit, I got stitches, and some sleep. That was all I got. Again, not making light of the situation, but $13 million does seem a bit excessive. His team pushing back. We'll definitely keep our eyes on this case as it winds on down the road. Keep it live.
1: 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The 2026 Nissan Rogue. 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
2: 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The Big 3 playoffs are coming to Dallas, Texas. The four best teams in the Big 3 battle it out for a spot in the championship. The action starts with the legendary Big 3 Celebrity Game. 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
6: We've got a new injury crash for you to be aware of. This is eastbound Washington, just after Main Street. Two right lanes are blocked in the area. Use extreme caution. There's quite a backup behind it as well. We have a crash being reported with injuries at Rainbow and the I-11 ramps. Also, watch for a crash on southbound I-11 at Tropicana over on the left shoulder.
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8: 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All right, don't go anywhere. Your chance to win is coming up next. 5:10. We'll let you know how to win, all right? 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